0: Station 13, paramedic 2, respiratory distress. 114 Milburn Street between Clinton Street and Bethel Street. DMS Ops, 2014.
1: Paramedic 6 around.
0: Paramedic 6, EMS Ops, 2015. Reno 4 PLS, EMS Ops, 2015.

0: Правда, все, что я обстоял.
1: Three to four, paramedic six, Charlie Rusland, 77-year-old male, having respiratory distress. No history, clammy, not changing color. Color say he is actually.
2: That was right. Okay.
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1: Hey, 9-1, 2016.

0: EMS 1 dispatch, I'll be with the paramedic, take the location.
1: EMS 1, EMS Ops 20-2026. 20, 20,

0: Paramedic 2. Second emergency for the ambulance. 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Route 13 to the left. EMS Ops 2033.
1: Paramedic 2
0: Paramedic 2, EMS Ops 2033.

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1: EMS Home 23.
0: Bearing 2000.
1: Bearing 2000. Delta response. Injured bearing. Stomach pain. Can't move. Also has pain in the shoulder. Did also report. Did also report a tearing, ripping pain in the back.
0: RV391. EMS ops 2034.
1: They're no on Delta response. 50-year-old female having severe stomach pain, can barely move. Also pain in the shoulder. Reported tearing and ripping pain in the back flank.
0: I'm sure.

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0: 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First and fallen. 18 Rock Creek Drive off of Bushell Road, EMS Ops 2119.
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Barracks in route, person fallen, 18 Rock Creek Drive, Alpha Fuchsia Road, EMS Ops, 2121.

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1: 492, even this up, 2122.
0: Yeah, that's right. Why don't you want me to ask you a lot of...

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1: Rescue box 304, stations 3, 13. Paramedic. Paramedic 6. Motor vehicle collision. 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Arrest. Age 4, 21-23. He has Augustine Herman and Wayne Albrecht.
2: Assistant 3, interact.
1: Assistant 3, Ops 4, 21-24.
3: EMS 1 out.
1: EMS 1, Ops 4. 391, Ops 4.
2: 392, not for a real man.
1: 392, Ops 4, 2124.
2: Three nine two, on Ops.

0: Units en route. Prior response. Multiple calls. I think two vehicle MVC. Possibly one unconscious vehicle. One vehicle unoccupied on fire. One caller stating there's possibly a trauma arrest.
1: Yeah, one dispatch.
0: Yeah.
1: On to you guys, two vehicle MVC, one involved. I will be kind of checking on injuries.
0: Rescue box 204, 391 arrived, two vehicle MVC, checking on injuries, 2125.
2: Tristan Ferrer, I've shared me with the Augustine Herman Highway Command.
0: Percy, Tristan 3 arrived with command, 2125.
3: Vehicle collision, Augustine Herman Highway, Whitehall Road, Ops 4, 2126.

0: Command dispatch, alert for fire, please shut it down. Whitehall and...
1: Ops 4, 21-7.
2: Engine 13 on Ops 4.
3: Yeah, T36 on route. Three nines are up.
1: 3 9 2 21 27.
0: Ground 2 through the scene, going to the Shell parking lot entrance off of Whitehall.
1: Whitehall Road. Better vehicle, please. 21-27.

0: EMS-1 arrived. Companion from EMS-1, I'm on established medical.
1: EMS-1, pronounce your name.
2: EMS-1, your patient's going to be with 391, I believe it's 391. They got him unloaded out of the car. Give me a thumbs up to the ambulance.
0: Thank you, Ed.
1: Alright, sir, that's fine.
2: She's still unconscious.
0: Received. Mark 13 is in route.
3: Traffic 13, Ops 4, 2129.
0: Traffic 13 is on 4.
2: Okay. Be careful with the units trying to turn around and move the scene. I'll just store it. Hopefully, it's off the line.
1: Engine 13 is
3: around. Engine 13 is

traffic through with two. Traffic three with two. Mouse four, 2131. Traffic three, mouse four with two.

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2: 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You can put traffic 3 on location.
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1: This is 2035.

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1: Proceed, 2140.

0: Pelican Box 307, Station 13, emergency for the ambulance. Paramedic. Diabetic emergency. 514, Button Woods Road off of Whitehall Road. EMS Ops 2156.
1: EMS 1 up.
0: EMS 1, EMS Ops 2156.
2: EMS 1 up, driver 8.
0: Driver 8, EMS Ops 2156.

0: 3-4 MS1, Charlie response, 53-year-old male, extreme low blood sugar. Steve's prior, the patient is extremely irate in the background.
1: MS1 dispatch. Patient's probably irate due to low blood sugar. I'm comfortable in seating him.
2: 4, dispatch, if they're comfortable, we're comfortable.
0: Chris, he's

0: Affirmative, assist this match.
1: That makes sense.
0: I'll be out with you on this one. I can clear if another call comes in.
1: That makes sense, Steve. 2200.

0: says 30 Spice Grand Terminator, I'll be clear. Fire police from anyone seeing no assist MSP. Let me shut down for a period of time.
1: Sys 3, 26 hold.

0: And I informed the Union paramedic vehicle being relayed to Union.
1: Yeah, 4-2-3.
0: EMS-1 vehicle being relayed to Union.
1: Received.

0: 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What do they need ready?
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103 up response, 33-year-old male, seizure, not epileptic. 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It is epileptic. 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
1: Good.
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0: 192-103, Delta response, 54-year-old female, started a new medicine, heart's racing, doesn't know if it's a panic attack or an allergic reaction, also having respiratory distress, difficulty speaking, obtaining breaths, history of asthma.

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MS-1 Drive, risk 13, still in route. Motor vehicle collision. Splashy Highway, officer Herman Highway, fire ops 350.

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0: receive 13. Red determinants. Police on scene request an EMS for a 58-year-old male. History of high blood pressure.
2: Seeing number

0: Q13, your discretion on whether you guys actually want to clear PD advised they can handle traffic control. There doesn't appear to be any fluid.
1: Ricky. Ricky 13, sir. Preparing to report one vehicle. No, that's it.
2: RC 13, 363.

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0: Rescue 13, dispatch. We're going to be under control. EMS is evaluating one.
1: Control, evaluating 1401.

0: Apparently, two off response. 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Police are en route as well. Was refusing help from the caller. Caller wants him checked out.
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1: Four IP Alpha level response, responding for a male. His 40s, 30s. Gone through withdrawal. The subject's inside the house. Third party caller advised he was shaking, vomiting. May or may not let EMS in. PD's are out.
0: All right, this is correct. Thank you.

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Units House 4,

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1: 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Xbox 600, station 6. EMS 2, permanent corner route. Respiratory distress. Fire 41 Maryland Avenue, between Broad Street and Mill Creek Avenue. 430.

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Team Sirenic 1, Delta response. 65-year-old female. Respiratory distress. Difficulty speaking with in breaths. History of COPD.

0: 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EMS 2 Garden Corner Route, respiratory distress. 541 Maryland Avenue, between Broad Street and Mill Creek Avenue. EMS 5 is 418.
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1: Yeah.
2: Wonder one Delta response. 65-year-old female, respiratory distress, difficulty speaking between breaths. History of COPD.
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1: Affirmative,
0: 2. Affirmative, 2. Do we have TCS on route to this address?
1: They have not been dispatched. Are you requesting them?
0: Yes, please. You can start CCS. I'll do the history with this truck.
1: Mercy. 492 is in the mountain, driver only. 492 driver only, Miss Huffs.
0: Be sure I'll be there at this time.
1: Brian 2 affirmative to Delta response, 39-year-old male, in withdrawal, respiratory distress, not all the way there, unconscious, door is unlocked, patients in the living room on the floor.
0: Affirmative 2 for me, Miss 1. Alright, Joe. Do you guys want all that response? Bullseyes. Alright, do dispatch. Is it 101 or 102? Previously, we were at 101.

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If now you're female, caller by place experiencing severe back pain, could not get out of bed yesterday, responding and breathing normally. Advised, voice heavily on the back.

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0: Primark won the US 53 South. 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Would you like me to continue, sir?
1: What's your location?
0: I'm on Theodore right now.
1: That's very good, close.

0: 492, dispatch.
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0: tube of oxygen to the infusion unit for respiratory language dry out and transit and all care for the condition of GSL 36.
1: Paramedic 4 is enough.
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2: EMS ops. B391's are out.
0: IV391 is 817 EMS ops.
1: Paramedic 4 is on route.
0: Paramedic 4, Delta response, 62-year-old female, Colorado patient in respiratory stress, statting at 72%, not responding normally, history of respiratory failure, hypoxia. My patient weighs approximately 450 pounds. Also advised, caller stated that the patient is starting to turn cyanotic.
2: Direct, you can say 391 arriving.
0: Turn on one arrive, 018.
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3: Paramedic 2, I'm out to 307 box.
0: Paramedic 2, 018, EMS ops.
3: Paramedic 2 on the ops.
0: Paramedic 2 Delta response, 62-year-old female, caller by patients in respiratory stress, statting 72%, not responding normally. She's starting to turn cyanotic. History of respiratory failure with hypoxia. Weighs approximately 450 pounds.
3: I'm directing additional. You said she weighs how much?
0: Approximately 450 pounds.
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0: Paramedic 20940, EMS Officer.
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0: 111 Alpha response, 69-year-old female. Caller virus, physician wants the patient sent out for eval. Left lower leg is swelling, responding and breathing normally.
1: Hello, no one copies. I'll dispatch Steve and say that we are a BLS unit today.
0: Start on BLS unit 0944.

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1: Okay.

0: 1101 to dispatch. How about the status of Union?
1: Union is also clear.
0: Okay, thank you.

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1: Right.
0: And one paramedic to route 10-11.
1: Paramedic to the house.
0: 391 paramedic to Delta response. 39-year-old female. Caller advised, unsure if girlfriend took anything. She is turning blue and is cold. Roberta, take the conscious of reading.
1: All right, Andrew.
2: Do you have a copy?

0: Maryland, paramedic 2. Just be advised, we're now speaking to a different subject on the phone, stating that the patient's eyes have rolled to the back of her head. However, still reported to be conscious and breathing. We're attempting to do a breathing assessment at this time to get better information.
1: Very much correct.
2: Copy.

0: Hey, this one just actually can add me to the Edmore room.
1: Give me 1 second. The adjustment of Block 14-0 is provided at the family of bringing it to quiet for us.
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1: 492 BLS 1057 EMS ops.
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1: Flight 2, paramedic 2, Delta response, 68-year-old male, followed by his friend needs to detox, he's out of his mind, not responding, not breathing normally. They're going to be located on the back deck.
2: Paramedic 2, direct.
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EMS ops, 1159. 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MVLS 1159, EMS ops.

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0: report EMS 1 built to response. 87-year-old female caller by his mom is very sweaty, not responding normally, is breathing normally.
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1: Six nine two driver and eight,
0: 1211, EMS Ops.
1: Six nine two on EMS Ops.

692 paramedic fire, Delta response, 25-year-old female, Washington, vomiting, coughing up blood, fever of 104, not responding normally, not breathing normally. 692 direct.

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0: Box 304, 392, making a response from union, 1216.
1: Permit is now.
0: 692 arrived. 692 arrived, 1216. Paramedic 2, Paramedic 2, Alpha response, 76-year-old male, followed by his husband, Phil. No reported injuries.
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Sorry, five clear. Tamarack 5, clear, 1230. 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Paramedic 103 is en route, person fallen. 2525 Augustine Herman Highway, Serenity Salon, Spa and Tanning. 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
0: 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Right now, come here.
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0: 391392, Cameron 2, Delta response, 40-year-old. 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Pale in color, unknown cardiac history.
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0: Receive 391.
1: What's your name? I'm a supervisor as well.
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1: 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Units 4, you've eyes around the box, 1303.
0: That's correct. Redo the nature.
1: EMS 4 is going to be a death response for a 40-year-old female for chest pains.
0: Andrew, thank you.
2: 1040 EMS 4, we're going to need chemical sedation when your guys' arrival.
0: EMS 4 to last unit, so you need sedation, correct?

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0: you messages, which I'll be clear with the response of you must for relocating.
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0: 391 transporting unit. Paramedic 2 will be secured on scene.
1: 391 routine, paramedic 2 secured at 84 Azalea Circle, 1321. 391 to Steve, E is on reroute.

0: Paramedic 5, 1333, EMS ops. 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
1: 1, 1333,
0: EMS ops. 1's on the house. 35, EMS.

0: Units en route, medical box 600. This is Charlie level response for an 88-year-old female. Constant breathing. Heart is rising. Mom's oxygen levels are dropping. Heart rate went up. She's trying to get air. Advised that the patient will be on the third floor.
1: Thank you, Jack.

Roger, Officer 1002, Station 3. Paramedic 4, paramedic supervisor due to motor vehicle collision with entrapment in the area of Elkton Road and Bell Hill Road, Hop 4, 1306.

0: Jim Rao.
1: EMS 2-1346, Oscar. Paramedic 6, Ops 4.
0: Paramedic 6 on Ops 4.
1: Ian Chapman, Rock 1402, Delta response. Receiving multiple calls, advised there is a bad motor vehicle collision and there is a subject trapped. Rescue 13 with 4, Ops 4.
0: Engine 13 with 4, Ops 4. Permission direct.

0: Medical Box 1304, Station 13, Fourth Emergency, Paramedic 4. Injured person due to an assault, 615 North Street, Oakton Middle School, EMS Ops 1337.
1: Copy, 39 G's around. Looks like we got three vehicles in the middle of the intersection. Copy, I'm going to get an air confirmed rescue here in a moment.
0: Rescue box 1302, 392 arrives. Three vehicles in the middle of the intersection investigating 1338.

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1: 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Rescue Ops 1302, 392 about the negative rescue, 1338.
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1: 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Medical box 1304, stating 13, fourth emergency, paramedic 4 is en route, injured person due to an assault, 615 North Street at Elkton Middle School, EMS Ops 1340.

0: Permit 4, Bravo response, 12-year-old female. However, a student was involved in an altercation, was struck in the head. He's responding normally. Just need to look it in the nurse's office.
1: Permit 4, direct.

0: Medical box 1304, station 13, fourth emergency, paramedic corps en route, injured person, induced on assault, 615 North Street at Elkton Middle School, EMS ops 1341.
1: All right, start another one, please.
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1: Yeah, you're next to you. 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
0: Direct on ambulance out of Newark for second transport, 1342.
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0: 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Injured person due to an assault. 615 North Street at Elkton Middle School. EMS Ops 1343.
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0: Traffic 31343, Ops 4.
2: 292, driver and 8.
0: 292, driver and 8, 1343. 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
3: You can park behind the EPD car behind engine 13. They need AOS in 392.
0: Paramedic truck. EMS 2 paramedic 6 drive 1344. Two 92, it's going to be a Bravo response. 12-year-old female was involved in an altercation, was struck in the head, responding normally. Patient located in the nurse's office. Medical Box 600, Station 6, request for non-emergency manpower, respiratory distress. 38 McMullen's Wharf off of River Road. EMS Ops 1344.
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0: 101-103, Charlie response, 61-year-old female caller by his mom's laying on the couch, plenty of sharp pain to her right flank area, responding normally. Guy's patient is on home O2 and she's starting to feel dizzy.
1: How long is that? We're clearing Union. We're keep them on reroute. Do you want us to handle the fill-in or an emergency?

0: 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If you're available, can you handle the 214 Abbott Drive?
1: That's correct. IV-891's are out.
0: IV-891 are out, 1358, dispatch 101, correct.

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0: 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We had two patients. I was going to Christiana. Paramedic 6 is going to be secured at station 13.
1: Box under control. 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

0: medical box 601, station 6, second emergency, county medic 2, chest pain, 1464 Perryville Road between Franklin Street and Cedar Corner Road, EMS ops 1402.
1: EMS 2, we're out from Elkton.
0: EMS 2 from Elkton, 1402, EMS ops.
2: EMS 4 from Northeast. EMS 2, be curious.
0: EMS 4 route 1402, EMS ops.
2: 103, you're not near, you're not near. EMS 4 on EMS ops.
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4: Chief 6 clear.
0: Paramedic 5 is clear. En route to the 601 call. P6 clear, paramedic 5 clear, en route to medical block 601, 1403.

0: 01, station 6, second emergency for the ambulance, CMS 4, paramedic 5 in route, Spain. 1464 Perryville Road between Franklin Street and Cedar Corner Road. CMS Ops 1404.
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2: Very much is in the office.
0: Paramedic 2, Charlie response, 61-year-old female, call her advised mom's laying on the couch, complaining of sharp pain to the right flank. Responding normally advised, patient is on HOMO 2 and is starting to feel dizzy. Give 891 on location.
2: Okay.
0: 391, please. 391, clear
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2: I am 16 minutes away. I'm on Fletcher Road right now.
0: You can clear.
2: Four, my man, two clear. Yep.
0: My man, two clear, 1406. One, station 6, second emergency, EMS 4, paramedic 5 in route, chest pain, 1464 Perryville Road, between Franklin Street and Cedar Corner Road, EMS Ops 1406.

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1: Craft Medical Box 601. Delta response, 58-year-old female, followed by sister has COPD and other cardiac history. Once revived, she needs to go to the hospital, complaining of chest pain and respiratory distress, not responding, not breathing normally. Do you know where you're at?
2: Hi, Pfizer up.
1: What did I arrive? Wonder if you're right, current time, did you guys hear a rock as well?
2: Correct.
1: 14-0.

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1: AI, paramedic 4 is on the scene.
0: 219 route to AI, paramedic 4, secured at the Elkton Middle School, 1410.

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0: SAJ advised they are not able to advise a ETA. However, they have been notified, and they are en route.
1: Thanks, Cap.

0: 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Show the first batch of SHA on scene. 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
0: 692, Raven FB. 692, Raven FB, 1428, Paramedic 2, 391. Bravo response. 55-year-old female, caller advised, friend is vomiting and is weak, responding and breathing normally. She is vomiting.
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0: 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Paramedic, correction, Station 6 for an engine. Paramedic 2, paramedic supervisor due, cardiac arrest. 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EMS Ops 1447.
1: EMS 2, Room.
0: EMS 2, 1447, EMS Ops. Paramedic 2, EMS Ops.
2: Yeah.
0: Medical Ops 1100, EMS 1, making the response, Melkin 1447.
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4: what's your staffing?
0: 211,
4: I want to BLS for the shift. Alright, 2D, Master, you're talking to
0: get you in. 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
1: 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Dismiss negative arrest.
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1: Paramedic 6, 392, Alpha response, 52-year-old female, caller by client, cell, going to the bathroom in the wheelchair, unwitnessed. Responding normally. Plenty of pictures.

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0: 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Medical Box 600, EMS 2 is en route, 1504.

692 emails to this Charlie level response, 81-year-old male, constant meeting with a change in mental status. Otherwise, he's just combative, but he is older, weak, and on oxygen.

0: Secretary of Dispatch, we did not copy the additional. I apologize.
1: Okay, it's Charlie Level response for 81-year-old man, conscious of breathing. Paul is reporting the patient has a change in mental status. They did advise that the patient was combative, but they also advised that the patient was old, weak, and on oxygen. Passing with Ms. Gravity.
2: Yeah, this is 1191, requesting status of Aberdeen.
1: Aberdeen is on level 2.

1192 arrive. 692 arrive. 1514.

0: 306, Station 13, Third Emergency Paramedic 4, Overdose, 299 Hollingsworth Manor Road 13, left, EMS Ops 1529.
1: All fuse are on power, EMS upgrade from EMS 2.
2: We're not on dispatch. 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We'll be en route for the Hollingsworth call.
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0: 394 paramedic 4, correction, 391 paramedic 4, no response to paramedics. Videos on location with 28-year-old male, possible overdose. Parking was administered by the caller.
1: Copy.
2: Paramedic 4, correct.
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0: 1, and paramedic 1 will be getting his shot from 30 to Collins.
1: EMS 2 relieved to 38 McMullins, 1531.

0: 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I'm a person. 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
1: What are you doing, Ralph?
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0: Engine 13, Charlie response. Caller recognized there is a white Mazda 279 just prior to the lighting of McDonald's. Guys, it was fully involved.
1: Uh-oh.

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2: 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Compact van involved. Captain 13 with command. 15 to 7.

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0: McDonald's,
2: we're going to be under control. Flyers now.
0: Command,
2: we're under control. Knock 1551. Traffic, Command. Guys, would you like us to continue in or? You can continue in for now.

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1: 6 for 5, 1352.
0: McDonald's,
1: man, good. VIPD started, the vehicle was in motion.
0: 3, station 13, third emergency for the ambulance, paramedic 103. Chest pain, 776 Old Field Point Road between Tomax Lane and Gina Lane. Ambulance off 1553. Yes, 11553, EMS ops.
2: 492 to dispatch.
0: 492, go ahead.
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0: Advising paramedic 6 can clear.
2: That is correct.

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0: Medical box 303, station 13, third emergency for the ambulance. Paramedic 6 is en route, chest pain. 776 Oldfield Point Road between Tomax Lane and Gina Lane. 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

0: Victor and 4 paramedic 6. Delta response, 71-year-old male, caller buys, doesn't have cardiac issues, possibly having a heart attack, has a stent, feeling tightness in his chest, responding normally, breathing normally, tail and color is clammy, history of an MI.
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0: Traffic 3 is clear.
1: Traffic 3 clear, 1606.

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1: Highway 300, do you have a route?
0: Highway 392, 1623, EMS
2: 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EMS 1's a route.
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1: And 2 is correct.
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1: voice. Union Shell on a level 3. 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

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EMS Susan Rock, injured person, 31 Pearl Street, between North Queen Street and North Mount Street. 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

0: Mission 18, 7783, Andrew Pearson. EMS 2 is en route 31 Pearl Street between North Queen Street and Mount Street. EMS 5, put in 235.
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0: 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E93 made the response. Union Alpha Chesapeake, level 3, averaging level 2.

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0: 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Inside gas odor, 61 Foreign Lane, off of Elkton Road. Newcastle County Track 3, 1738.
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0: 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Station is Merrick 2. One Maryland Avenue between Broad Street and Mill Creek Avenue. Yeah, so that's everything to do.
1: Merrick 4 is in route.
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Pull up, sir. 101, big up, Paul. The Acme. What's up? 1860. Okay, you have a stop,

0: 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Gonna be in a silver sedan or SUV. Close to the Acme with a hazard lights on. 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

0: Medical Box 305, Station 13, second emergency for the ambulance, direct 6, sick person. 22 Leadham Road, between Manor Road and Fairhill Road, EMS Ops, 1827. Airman 2, they're out. Medic 2, EMS Ops, 1827.
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2: 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Paramedic 1's en route, center person. 2, button 1 lane between Maple Hill Drive and Locust Court. EMS op 1641.
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2: 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Paramedic 792, EMS op 1841.
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1: 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First response, 85-year-old male, 20-year-old walk, having issues with the left knee, pain in the leg and feet,

0: Local box 307, station 3, vehicle fire. 330 East Pulaski Highway, parking lot for the Farm Daughter. Fire ops, 1923. Edge of 1306, edge system 3, fire ops, 1924.
1: And 13 system 3, Bravo response. I'm a first party caller and bias. The car smoking. We have red Lexus with a black front bumper on the side of the parking lot.

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0: Eric 1-6, do you know exactly what entrance to the water park they're at?
1: That's negative. I colored and my eyes. The car wasn't actively with you, patient. Give Gray Wolf a call.
0: I'm direct. I just got flagged down. We're all responding units. Come to the left side of the building where the hot tub is.

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1: Smoke. Gonna be in the parking lot. Didn't say what. Didn't advise if it was actually smoking or not. Just the odor.
2: Three dispatch.
1: Assistant 3 good.
2: I'm in the area. I'm out with a caller. And there's fire at this time.

0: 13 for that.
1: 315 with it.

0: Command dispatch. You guys were on 5 right also, right?
1: That's correct. Proceed, 05, you direct.
2: Direct, clear.
1: Hi, he's a team.

0: Station 13, paramedic 2. Best for distress. 135 East High Street, Free Elton Senior Apartments, the apartment 405, EMS Ops, 1956.
1: Ivy 392 on route.
0: Ivy 392, EMS Ops, 1956.
1: Right 4 on route.
0: Paramedic 4, EMS Ops, 1956.

0: trouble breathing, difficulty speaking between breaths, just receiving.
1: Matthew's breath. Matthew's breath.